0: My government has given time, energy, and money on your behalf, but the people are now opposed to it. We, especially me, we just find this whole situation very difficult. Why not? The U.S. is a beautiful country. You can go there. You can live out your life. Be an old man. Be a happy old man. Why not?
1: 大使先生, 我是中华民国的总统，即使离任，我仍然是中华民国的公民。 我不会离开我的国家。

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1: Mr. President, you're not going to have a thing if you continue this way. Let me be very clear that as of today, the only country that's supporting you is my country. All the other countries of the world, Great Britain, the Soviet Union, all of them are refusing to offer any further assistance. Sir, the only thing I can offer you are my condolences.
0: 受够了。
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1: 白角司令，蒋总统的这个提议，我到目前还没有答复。
0: A representative from Mr. Chang came to visit me the other day. We consulted on assisting you with the withdrawal to the south. I promised that we would help you, but only you, not them.
1: 你这话什么意思？
0: We are happy to help, but just you, not Chang. Frankly, it's becoming very apparent that Mr. Chang is no longer able to effectively rule. We believe that you are better suited to be China's leader.
1: 白角司令，你应该知道，我只是一个地方的负责人。如果你们美国人想援助的话，应该去到南京找蒋总统商量。
0: Let me be clear. Chang is toast. He's done for. He has no future here. And I think you know that. Now, with help from the United States, you can achieve

0: the goals that you have for the betterment of China, certainly that is much better than being a local leader. Of course, and we will be there to do our part.
1: 但失败
2: 第二次令，
1: 中国人呢有一句古话，叫做“清官难断家务事”，
3: 你听说过吗？
0: I have heard of this. It's a basically domestic dispute, say, between a husband and wife. Very problematic, and local officials can't solve them.
1: 你这是表面上的词义，啊，顾名思义，我告诉你啊，就是说我家的事儿。就是我家的事儿，那不管你的官做得再大，你管得了天，你管得了地，你管不到我们家来。我们家的事儿再困难再复杂，那也只是我们家的事儿啊，跟外人没有关系，一点关系都没有。
0: General Fu, you do realize that we are offering you China.
4: 我们是在寻找整个中国。
1: 那你不明白，我这么跟你说吧，我跟蒋总统之间不管有什么问题，那也是我们中国人自己的事儿，我们会解决好的，轮不到外人来指手画脚。现在明白了，你们美国人管得太宽了。请喝茶。